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0: Selena, 99.3 KJOY. I'm Dee Ferreira. 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

0: Taylor Swift, that's so polite. 99.3 KJOY. I'm D Ferreira. Did you see Taylor pointing to her wedding ring when Travis scored a touchdown? She's all, that's my husband. Yeah, we know. You know, one of the cool things that I got to do when I went to Las Vegas last week with my wife, we took a tour of Allegiant Stadium. I was blown away. As a Raiders fan, I am so sad that they left Oakland. But when I walked in that building, I'm like, this is what they've always deserved. This is just magnificent. And it's got a nightclub in it. There's holograms that pop up with players from the past that actually talk to you. It is a pretty dope tour. And if you're a Raiders fan, you know what? We took the tour with New York Giants fans, and they were blown away. So you don't even have to be a Raiders fan. If you go to Vegas, you want to do the tour, check it out. Even if you're a Niners fan, I have friends that are Niners fans, and they said they went, and they thought it was actually pretty cool stadium.
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Avoiding work emails is a lot easier with hit music in your headphones. Taylor, Sabrina, Teddy, Bruno, and Brittany. 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

0: Camila Cabello, Shawn Mendes teaming up on 99.3 KJOY. It's Steve Ferreira. Hey, we're going to have some fun at Lodi Lake this Saturday morning, so make plans to join us bright and early for the 12th annual CASA Superhero Run. This benefits the Child Abuse Prevention Council of San Joaquin County. Some amazing people. The organization is just off the hook, the things that they do for kids. And this event is always so much fun, and it's at the beautiful Lodi Lake. I'll be out there broadcasting live from 8 to 10. Dress up as your favorite superhero. Bring the kids out. Let them dress up. Maybe they're thinking about being a superhero for Halloween. Yeah, let them test that costume out, see if they like it, if it's comfortable. I'll have on my Superman stuff. That's my favorite superhero. So I hope to see you out there, Lodi Lake, this Saturday morning, 8 to 10. Okay, that registration gets underway at 8. Hope to see you there.
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0: Time of Your Life, Green Day, 99.3 KJOY. It's D. On my way out, my loving friend Renee is up next. She filled in for me last week, and I could not be more appreciative. That way I get to spend a whole week with my wife for our 35th anniversary in Las Vegas. So Renee is awesome. She's coming up next. 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You're going to get those national text keywords in the hours of 8 a.m., 11 a.m., 2 p.m. and 5 p.m. And when you hear them, you text them to 95819. I'll see you tomorrow at 2.
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0: 3K Joy, good evening to you. Such a lovely day today. A little bit warmer than I expected in the city of Manteca. I thought it wasn't going to be that warm, but it was. It was a high of 83 today. Heating up a bit for our Tuesday with a high of 84. We are going to be a high of 95 by Thursday.
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0: 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Did you know that actor Matthew McConaughey wanted to run for governor, I think, of Texas? I'm not really sure. Anyways, yeah, it's not a rumor. He really did, and he may do it one day. 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

0: 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Did you watch any movies? Did you go to the movies? Did you go see Practical Magic 2? I haven't seen it yet. The original one you can watch on Hulu, I think. I'll double check that. Anyways, I put the Practical Magic 2 on my list of what to go and see in theaters. I've heard mixed reviews. I think I'm going to like it. I hope I get to see it in theaters. I should do a list of movies I'd like to go see in the theater, but I end up streaming them anyways. I'm sure that's a lot of us. Anyways, check out what I've been watching lately. 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

0: That was Madonna with Like a Prayer on 99.3 KJOY. Good late evening to you. It got warm today. It felt warm. I think I'm just ready for the fall weather. You know, the kids are getting their colds now, you know, so I'm like, I'm ready for soup weather. I actually had soup today, even though it was hot outside. Anyways, it's going to warm up the next few days in the city of Stockton. High of 84 for our Tuesday, expected to be a high of 95 by Thursday.
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0: K-Joy, what have you been watching? Are you all caught up on your Real Housewives? I think Potomac's coming out. At some point by next week, you can watch like four different Housewives. Real Housewives of Orange County, New York City, Salt Lake City, and Potomac. They're all going to be for the plus Real Housewives Ultimate Girls Trip. I've been really into that one. It's a bunch of housewives from all over. It's really good. I love the Real Housewives. If you want to be updated on the franchises, you can stream them all on the Peacock app. If you need more ideas of what to watch, hit the highlighted what to watch on KJoy's Instagram at 993 KJoy.
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0: guy. Yes. He's Flower Daddy. 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If you're going to get a discount, let me get this posted on up. We have comedian Ray O'Leary. And we want to talk about how Lady Gaga is bringing old Hollywood back in such an interesting way. 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
9: Good morning. Traffic sponsored by Popeyes. Out of Stockton, the Benjamin Hold off-ramp from northbound 5 still have reports of a stalled vehicle blocking the middle of the lane. CHP taking care of things. Good news is not much of an impact on I-5 that remains at the limit. 99, Highway 4 and the Crosstown Freeway also doing fine. Looking good for 99 and Highway 12 in Lodi. North 99 out of Salida. Heaviness from Kiernan up to Main in Ripon and West 205 in Tracy. That is slow. Grantline on to 580 through the Altamont Pass. 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
3: Oh, it is time for Everyone Needs a Laugh. Here is comedian Ray O'Leary.
4: My friend asked me if I wanted to wake up early and go see the sunrise, if that was something that would interest me. And I said, that sounds like something that would interest a moth. Because it's just so early in the morning. You know, there's a reason that the only people awake to see the sunrise are Instagram influencers and meth addicts. And there's no compromising with these people, you know. You can't be like, oh, sorry, 5 a.m.'s a bit early for me, but maybe you could come around at noon and we could steer directly into the sun then. My friend asked me what I thought of the sunrise, and I said, oh, it reminded me a lot of yesterday's sunset at 6 p.m. that we missed so we could be awake to see the sunrise. But it's so unfair, you know, because people get mad when comedians repeat the same jokes twice, but then these same people will go watch the sunrise, which is the same every time, and no one's like, no, I've seen this one before. But it's so unfair, because people get mad when comedians repeat the same jokes twice. But then these same people will go watch the sunrise, which is the same every time. And no one's like, no, I've seen this one before. People think going to see the sunrise is a good way to see nature. It's not. The sun is not up yet. You know, I wouldn't show someone around my flat in the dark. And then at the end of the tour, ask them what they think of the place and then flick on the lights. Yeah. And for getting up that early, you know, it should be to see something that's a bit more exciting than just... And that's 3 hours in real time. I sped that up for you. And people think it's romantic to ask you to go see the sunrise. And you have to be like, oh, yeah, I'd love to be awake at the same time my rubbish is collected. I've always wondered where it goes. But it's so unfair, because people get mad when comedians repeat a joke a third time. Oh, you've heard that one before. All right, I'll finish my set then.
3: Nice. Ray O'Leary. The minute he starts talking, you're like, oh, it's that guy. His delivery is so unique. All right.
5: That was a masterclass in comedy. It really was.
3: And the confidence, the like out there on the tightrope with no net and that pacing. Mm-hmm. You have to have so much confidence to play it that way. All right, let's get that posted on up at BOBANDSHERI.com. 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And I don't know, maybe you don't need 500 or 1,000 bucks. That's possible. There are people out there that are doing just fine. But if that isn't you, you could use 500 extra dollars.
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6: 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A missing woman's ID. Hidden compartments. Vats of mysterious chemicals. When the arrest of Eugene Horsch led investigators inside his decaying Philadelphia home, what they found raised horrifying questions, not only about Eugene, but about his late father, R.C., a man who once wrote in disturbing detail about dissolving a human body. Were R.C. and Eugene Horsch simply two deeply troubled men, or could father and son have been something far more sinister? True. Weird. Stuff.
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7: 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A little slow going continuing for West 205 and Tracy, approaching Grantline onto 580. That'll stay heavy through the Altamont Pass. Manteca, slight heaviness on the North 99 connector to West 120. That's looking good out towards I-5. No problems, though, in Stockton. I-5, 99, Highway 4, and the Crosstown Freeway all continuing at the speed limit. Looking good for 99 and Highway 12 in Lodi, and a nice ride for 99 through Collierville and Galt and I-5 in Thornton. 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

0: 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I hear you. I get it. But this man was born to sing. God let him find his chance.
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0: And she's so beautiful.
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0: that
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0: did
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0: Did you start to bleed from your eyes looking at her?
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1: Oh yeah. All right.
0: I'm all out of. Hey, if y'all have some of these that you really love, shoot us a talk back.
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0: Because I'd like to expand my horizons. 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
5: Good morning. 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First reports out of Stockton, South 99 at Waterloo of an incident. No details, no delays reported either. I-5, Highway 4, and the Crosstown Freeway at the limit. Westbound 205, that is slow in Tracy. Approaching Grant Line onto 580, continuing through the Altamont Pass. And north of Galt, North 99, some heaviness from Mingo up to around Arno. I-5 and Thornton, that remains at the limit. Every now and then, you find a deal that actually feels like a win. 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
2: I thought about you, Max, when I saw this article about these people in San Francisco.
3: Oh, yeah.
2: The teenagers born a girl. They're in one of these Waymos, and they're riding, and all of a sudden, it pulls over and stops. And it calls the San Francisco police, and it alerts them that there's a dangerous situation. So they show up, and they find the kids have a ghost gun, which is one of those guns you can put together yourself. They find marijuana and mace spray, which really doesn't sound like they were up to anything good. Well, they got booked into juvenile detention, and the Waymo people said that they became aware of what they call a violation of their terms of service, which involves firearms, and they pulled the vehicle over its own self and contacted emergency service. Now, they didn't give any kind of details of how they knew about the gun and how they stopped the car. I mean, they're controlling the car, so the car stops. They didn't talk about their methods of how they discovered this. And my question was, when the car pulled over, could the teenagers have jumped out and run, or did it lock the doors and hold them there till the police got there? There's no details.

0: details about this. How much control do you think that they can do on this? Can they? Could they keep the doors locked until the police got there? Is that possible? Is that legal?
1: That feels like a movie, doesn't it?
0: Yeah.
2: I guess the question is, what is it that alerted the Waymo car to do that? In other words, is it picking up on speech patterns? Does it hear the word gun? Does it? How did that happen?
0: Is there a ton? Maybe there's a ton of small cameras in there. Like I say, they're not saying because, and I don't blame them. They don't. They probably want to keep that secret. But if they had enough, because you know AI is going to be able to recognize things. So if they've got if they've got that kind of situation in there, and look, if the car can drive itself, surely it can figure out if you've got a gun in the car, or if you've got marijuana in the car, or I don't know. I don't know how this thing works, and I'm not sure that I don't know. I guess I want to try one.
1: Yeah,
0: but
1: I have some feelings.
0: Have you done one, Sherry?
1: Yeah. No. Mm-mm.
2: I've got the app, and they're already testing the cars, but they just don't have it in service yet. But I do want to use it because I just it's something new.
1: I'm open to it. I'll get around to it, but this is very dystopian sci-fi. Yeah, my Waymo has decided to detain me for the police.
2: Here's the thing. AI cannot determine whether something is meant to be said in humorous or what.
0: Yeah.
2: I mean, you could be saying something about, you could be coming from a basketball game and he goes, well, I wish he would have taken more shots. Boy, he would have hit those. That really would have been a good thing. That's the problem.
0: A few weeks ago, there were a couple of kids in one, and they were shooting plastic, these like bubble things. It was a toy, but it was shooting projectiles, and they pulled over and did the same thing. So I don't know.
1: You guys, surely we're not but weeks away from our friend Bob Lacey being detained in a Waymo and arrested. I'm so excited for him. He's going to be famous. I'm loving this.
0: Yeah.
1: It's the Bob and Sherry Show. 99.3 KJOY.
3: 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Slowdowns developing. Southbound 5 heavy from March down to Pershing. Northbound heavy French Camp up to around Charter Way. And South 99, that is lots of brake lights from Hammer Lane down to the Crosstown Freeway. Westbound Crosstown heavy from 99 to Wilson. Eastbound heavy on the connector to South 99. North 99 heavy out of Galt from Elm and Simmerhorn up to around Arno. And North 99 heavy out of Modesto from Standiford up to 120 in Manteca. Hey, Sacramento, did you know many landlines are going away in 2027? Keep your number with Community Phone, the home phone that just works. 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

0: 3KJOY. Michael Jackson, you may have a few of those doing ding dong. Hopefully not ding dong ditch or tricks or anything, okay? Michael Jackson movie, huge success, and that was because of the Michael movie. So it's a very popular costume this year, as is Dolly Parton, K-pop Demon Hunters, and a whole host of others, but those are some of the top ones. Aerosmith's on the way. Harry Styles, who's expanding his presence here in the United States with more trips, and those tickets are on sale. I'm Rachel, sending you to Ella Langley, though. Red Rocks, Colorado, next, just after 11, 99.3 KJOY.
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0: We play Olivia Dean and So Easy to Fall in Love, 99.3 KJOY. 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

0: Backstreet Boys had a good year and a big paycheck, too. 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Leona Lewis is on the way. Her very first job was working at Pizza Hut.
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0: 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I have to say, we're 39 days out from Halloween. We went to Walmart. I couldn't find them anywhere. Went to our grocery store. I couldn't find them anywhere there. I even went to Target. I don't know what's going on. 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

0: Patty Swims, Lose Control, 99.3 KJOY, where you always have a chance to win a ton of free stuff. You know, today is our first day of fall, by the way, in case you did not know. And I guess it's 5:05 this afternoon.
1: Fall is finally here, with the soon-to-be changing colors of the leaves and cooler weather. The fall equinox makes things official, marking the exact moment when the center of the sun crosses the plane of our planet's equator, according to NASA. There are two equinoxes in a year. The first happens in March, marking the first official day of the spring season, and the second in September. During the equinox, night and day are, quote, nearly equal, unlike the summer solstice, which marks the longest day of the year, or the winter solstice, which marks the longest night of the year.
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99.3 KJOY. If you were hoping to go to the beach this summer but never made it, you still have time. Fall doesn't officially begin until 5:05 p.m. today, so grab your swimsuit. Head out. I think you can make it. Yeah, we'll die.

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0: See, when it comes to love, you got to listen to your heart. That's DHT. 99.3 KHOA. I'm Dee Ferreira. But when you want to get qualified for a flyaway, you got to listen to your DJ. 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

0: Chainsmokers and Halsey, 99.3 KJOY, that's closer. I'm Dee Ferreira. So Alex Paul and Drew Taggart, they are the Chainsmokers. And Alex was talking about how the group came up with the name Chainsmokers. And he said when he was in college, he would occasionally smoke marijuana. So he thought Chainsmokers sounded clever, memorable. But more importantly, the web domain was available. They both joked that if they would have known how big they were going to become, they probably would have gone with a different name. 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

0: Taylor Swift on 99.3 KJOY. Steve Ferreira. Taylor's trophy cabinet going to have to get a little bit bigger. She's going to receive the inaugural Artist Director Honors at the MTV Video Music Awards this Sunday, which will break a tie that she has with Beyonce as the most decorated musician in VMA history. It will now be only Taylor Swift. This Saturday, put on your favorite superhero costume and grab the family. Make sure they're wearing theirs as well, and come on out to the CASA Superhero Run. It's the 12th annual. It benefits the Child Abuse Prevention Council of San Joaquin County. Such an amazing organization, amazing people that work for kids and with kids every day. And it's a fun event. I'm going to be out there broadcasting live for KJOY from 8 to 10, and it's at the beautiful Lodi Lake. So come on out. It's all going on this Saturday. 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

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If you love reading about the royal family, there's a new book out about Princess Diana written by her brother, Charles Spencer. And in it, he claims that when he met with Diana about her breakup with the future king, that she allegedly said he was having an affair with a male valet.

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0: done by her nephew and head of security, Brian Seamer. Well, Brian's now been fired from his job, which was securing Dolly's property because of a big battle over her estate that's going on right now. Always hate to see that when, you know, somebody passes away and the families just can't get along.
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0: It's the Police on 99.3 KJOY. I'm Dee Ferreira. You ever gone to a concert at Red Rocks Amphitheater in Colorado? I've watched a lot on TV, and I'm like, that would be an amazing place to go see a show. And coming up in just about an hour, we're going to try and get you qualified again to go see Ella Langley. 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

0: Jess Mike. That's Bruno Mars, 99.3 KHOI. I'm D. Ferreira. Bruno having an incredible 2026. That song right there making chart history, 35 weeks at number one on Billboard, and he's packing stadiums with his romantic tour, and you have a chance to win tickets to the Levi Stadium show October 10th if you enter at 99.3kjoy.com. Also, demand for his international tour dates has been so strong that they're already adding extra shows, and those shows are selling out. That's a good year, and it's probably going to roll over into 2027 with all these shows. Coming up within the next 30 minutes, give you a keyword, could get you qualified to go to Colorado and check out Ella Langley at the very famous and very cool Red Rocks Amphitheater.
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